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2: Himang Rawon! 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

0: This program is brought to you in part by the Provincial Government of Leyte.
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2: Himang Rawon! 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

What is love? Is there really such a thing? Is love selfish? Just a need fulfilled? Someone to fulfill your need? I think I know what love is. I can see you all now waiting for the answer, right? Love is when, well, it's when you really don't care about yourself as much as you do the other person. In other words, it's not so much for the pleasure she gives to you. It's because you have someone to give pleasure to. Someone that needs you. Maybe that's love. Unselfish love. It's like when you're weary and feeling small, right? When tears are in her eyes and you would dry them all. That's love.

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1: Hello, magandang umaga po. 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
0: Yes, sir. And thank you for your time, Attorney. 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
2: Yes po. Attorney, ito nga pong urgent motion po ng inyong kampo sa Supreme Court para ipatigil po itong impeachment trial dahil ang argumento ninyo, questionable. 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
1: Well, that is their stand, no? However, it is necessarily connected to the case and ang sabi nga namin, wala kaming personal dito kay Senator Chris Escudero, ha? Ang aming stand dito, hindi po ito obstructionist na move namin. Ang amin dito is we just want that the proceedings should be free from any taint or any accusation of violation of Article 11, Section 3, Paragraph 6. Kasi nga po, klaro naman po na ito ay constitutional aberration, knowing that it is necessarily implied from Article 11, Section 3, Paragraph 6, that it is the Senate President who should preside on impeachment complaints in cases where the respondent is not the President. Kasi klaro po dyan, the Chief Justice of the Supreme Court presides when the President is on trial, but if it is other officers such as members of the Constitutional Commission, the Vice President, the Ombudsman, ang mag-preside po niyan ay Senate President. Ang nangyayari kasi dito, klaro po na constitutional aberration. 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Meron na namang impeachment complaint against kay Vice President Sara Duterte. Wala nang magagawa ang ating bansa. Puro na lang impeachment complaint.
2: Oo. 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At sino po ang respondents dito?
1: Well, it may be true na anong tawag nito, yung House of Representatives nga, yung principal respondent noon. But since there are supervening events that transpired, it was already filed in the Senate, so we can always manifest that to the Honorable Supreme Court that there are supervening events, that the case has already been filed in the Senate, and these are the developments on the matter, and we can always do that to the court and seek for provisional relief. Nandun po yan, available yan na remedy, and we are just invoking that remedy.
2: Oo, and your prayer is maglabas po ng TRO ang Supreme Court para ipatigil yung hearing.
1: In so far as the proceeding which is presided by a person other than the Senate President. Kung gusto nilang magpatuloy niyang, very easy naman. Edi i-elect nila si Senate President, Senator Chris Escudero para walang question kasi dito, ibang-iba talaga ang ginagawa. Tingnan mo, dalawa sila doon. Ang isa, Senate President. Ang isa, presiding officer. What if the Senate President will just one day assert his constitutional role that he will now preside? Ayaw naman ng presiding officer kasi siya yung na-elect na ma-question na naman ito sa Korte Suprema. Yun po ang punto namin. 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
2: Pero ang prayer nyo nga po ba, injunction, tama? 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
1: Interim relief muna na insofar as presiding officer yung nagpre-preside, which is the constitutional aberration, dapat i-stop muna yan until after you will do the right thing, which is the Senate President should preside. Kasi addition ito sa lahat ng mga nagagawa ng mga kamalian noon ever since the third and fourth impeachment complaint were processed in the House of Representatives, no? Alam niyo naman yung mga hinaing namin doon, violations of due process, tapos nagdagdag ng mga violations. Ito yung latest violation, which is very, what you call this, material and very urgent, knowing that it is ongoing now. So we have to do the right thing. Nagtuturo ako ng batas. Eh, klaro naman, yung isa, flower base, yung isa, na, pero Senate President siya, yung isa, what you call this, presiding officer. 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Pero yung isa, Chief Justice, who was actually empowered under Article 11, Section 3, Paragraph 6 of the 1987 Constitution. Dito kasi, wala talaga sa Constitution yung ginagawa nila.
0: Attorney, sisingit lang ako ngayon, ha? Kasi nabanggit po ninyo, kayo po ay professor sa College of Law. Para din po sa mga students of law, no, sa mga hindi po nakakaalam, can you just tell us where in the Constitution that says the impeachment trial of the Vice President must be presided by the Senate President?
1: It is necessarily implied in Article 11, Section 3, Paragraph 6, when the Constitution states that the Chief Justice presides when the President is on trial, since there are other constitutional officers who are subject of impeachment, such as but not limited to the Vice President, members of the Constitutional Commission, the Ombudsman, then necessarily, by necessary implication, when the person who is not subject of the impeachment is the President, or like, for example, the Vice President, then it should be the Senate President who should preside. And this can be gleaned from the records number 42, dated July 28 of 1986, during the deliberations between the former Chief Justice Davide and the chairman of that committee, who happened to be Christian Munso. There was a clear, meron pong discussion po doon. At saka, maling-mali din po kasi yung proseso, sir. 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Tsaka wala ito na present one day in advance, in violation also of Section 136 of Rule 51 of the Senate.
0: Opo.
1: At saka, it was also considered not

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1: Yes po. 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Kumbaga, kung si...
2: This is just an incident, actually.
1: Okay.
2: An incident of the petition. I think you know the main, ano, kasi defective talaga, violation of due process.
1: Mm-hmm.
2: It will still continue after it is decided by the Supreme Court.
1: Oo. It will still continue hanggang sa makapag-desisyon po ang Korte.
2: Yes, yes. Uh-oh. There is a possibility na baka ang decision yan, tapos na yung impeachment complaint. We recognize that. But then again, ito kasing nangyayari ngayon, additional violation na naman ito sa ating constitution. So we felt, no, kaming mga abogado na petitioner po dyan, ay compelled to do it in order to set on record po, on public record, that we did something, we tried to correct the constitutional aberration that is continually happening in our country today.
1: What if it's the other way around, Attorney? Kung hindi po umayon yung desisyon ng Korte sa inyo pong kampo, ano pong next steps ninyo?
2: Well, at the very least, we made it of record, our observation on the matter, and we have clear legal basis, at least na lagay namin, nagawa namin kung anong sa palagay namin ang tama.
0: Okay, so attorney, ang sabi po ni Attorney Michael Poa, sila dumidistansya dito po sa inyo pong kilos na ito. Kasi sa mga newspaper reports, mismo si VP ang kasama sa nagpetition. Can you just clarify please? Ito ho ba ay...
2: Hindi po yun, ano, kasi in, pag mag-file ka kasi ng motion, you have to include everyone. Mm-hmm. Yung, ano. Mm-hmm. So kami kasi unang na-file nun, tapos sunod si VP ang nag-file, tapos may mga intervenor, so we have to include them. Kaya siguro yung ibang news paper reports ay na-include si VP doon sa pag-file. Wala po, hindi kami nag-communicate about this. This is an independent move on the part of those lawyers who felt that there were massive violations when the impeachment complaints were filed in the House of Representatives, when it was considered by the Committee on Justice, when it was eventually passed to the main body of the House of Representatives. That's why we filed it.
0: Opo.
2: Wala po kaming communication or coordination with Attorney Poa on this.
0: Opo, yan. Loud and clear. So, Attorney, kumustahin ko lang po. Meron na ho bang balita doon sa inyong petition sa Supreme Court tungkol doon sa validity ng ICC arrest warrant laban sa inyong kliyenteng si Senator Bato?
2: It is pending. Our motion for reconsideration, which we filed 1 week after Supreme Court decision on the matter, yung order nila on our TRO, pending pa po yung aming motion for reconsideration. Meron pong we are awaiting a ruling from the Supreme Court on the matter.
0: Okay, sige po. So sir, pasensya na po kasi ngayon ang dami hong nakikinig, nanonood sa atin na nagtatanong, meron ho ba kayong komunikasyon kay Senator Bato? Kasi ang tanong nila, siya ba daw ho ay sisipot sa impeachment trial?
2: Well, wala kaming communication. I communicate through his staff and the members of his family, no?
0: Mm-hmm.
2: However, that option remains an option on the part of Senator Bato de la Rosa. Ang problema lang kasi, my sword of Damocles, no?
0: Mm-hmm.
2: Na nakahang against him. And there were clear directives on the part of the Philippine government now that he will really be arrested, and that constitutes danger on his safety, on liberty, and even on his life, no? Kasi sigurado na baka yung yung ginawa nila against kay Presidente Rodrigo Duterte ay gagawin din sa kanya. Kaya ganyan po ang sitwasyon natin ngayon.
0: Opo, pero siya po naman ay nandidiyan lamang, no?
2: Nandidiyan lang. He is just making himself unavailable because of the threats on his liberty.
0: Opo, but we can presume, ano po, na he's watching the proceedings.
2: I'm very sure he is watching and he is monitoring kasi ano yun. Mahal na mahal niya yung kanyang bansa at gustong-gusto niya yung trabaho noong last Senate po, siya yung number one sa ano.